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0: 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Starbucks goes through 7 billion coffee cups a year. Now I want to know how many straws and napkins they go through. 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I'll leave you with Cody Johnson on the Bull.
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Dustin Lynch has a new album coming out on August 28th. It's called Setlist Staples. It's 10 number ones. All great music, too. Here's Easy to Love.

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1: Oklahoma has officially declared July 8th as Toby Keith Day, honoring the late country legend on what would have been his 65th birthday. Governor Kevin Stitt presented the proclamation to Toby's daughter, Crystal, saying Oklahoma will always celebrate his legacy.

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A raccoon drinking Jack Daniels is the hottest item right now. My name's Justin. This is the Overnight Ride. Now, the U.S. was bumped from the World Cup, but things are still trending for the World Cup, including a Jack Daniels drinking raccoon. So, Erling Haaland, who plays for Norway, one of the highest paid soccer players in the world, took a gift back to Norway from Dallas, Texas, from Wild Bill's Western Store. They were down there during their training, during their playing, walked into Wild Bill's Western Store, got fitted for a hat, some cowboy boots, and some Western wear, and walked out with the raccoon drinking Jack Daniels. He got off their private jet with it, and it's now the most shared picture on social media. The whiskey raccoon is sold out. The $500 belligerent squirrel, which is a taxidermy squirrel, smoking a cigarette and holding Jack Daniels, down to low stock. He bought the raccoon for $750. Now, the big craze was everybody over here from Europe taking ranch back to their home country, so it's only available here in America. But now, the hottest item, a raccoon drinking Jack Daniels. It reminds me of that Luke Combs gift he got a couple years ago from his wife,

0: Nicole, which was, I believe, a squirrel riding a pheasant, and the squirrel had a cowboy hat and a lasso. So shout out to Wild Bill's Western Store in Dallas, Texas. It wasn't a jersey. It wasn't a soccer ball. It was a raccoon drinking Jack Daniels, the hottest World Cup item.
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0: I thought my commitment to getting free stuff was pretty good. You may have thought yours was too. It's not. My name's Justin. This is the Overnight Ride. Some guy in Philly on Free Slurpee Day, July 11th, ran 32 miles, went to 41 different 7-Eleven locations. Now, I don't think he got a Slurpee at every single one of them, because that would have been terrible for his intestines and his gut health. But he said he did stop at a few. Now, he did this to help raise awareness and support Students Run Philly Style, an organization that mentors students through long-distance running and goal setting. I've done something similar when it was Free Taco Day at Taco Bell. You could get one inside and one through the drive-thru. So my buddy would drive to the drive-thru, I would go inside, and then we'd switch. If you're good enough, you can kind of catch the car while it's moving. That's a hack. If there's a place where there's a drive-thru and an inside, and you get a free one in each area, just do a couple laps, trade, and go to the next one. That's the lazy way of doing it. This guy ran 32 miles for free Slurpees. That's the more physical way.
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0: You will ask yourself the same question that I have been asking myself since mid-Tuesday afternoon. How was he sitting? My name's Justin. This is the Overnight Ride. A man was injured on a toilet at a Waffle House. This is a Pennsylvania story, my home state, so I was immediately drawn to it. John Brock fell off the seat of the toilet at the Waffle House in Harrisburg, Pennsylvania, and was injured. Filed a lawsuit. Says the seat was damaged. Not bolted down. Obviously, Waffle House has responded, saying it's absurd. And he was improperly seated. Let that digest. Did you ask yourself the question? How was John Brock seated? There's only really two ways to sit on the toilet. The normal way, looking at the door, or the other way, like you're riding a bike, facing the wall, which would be insane, but to each his own. I doubt he was standing up on the seat. The only other logical one, saying that he wasn't seated properly, was he was facing the wall. I don't have a name for it. I guess the scooter way, the bicycle way, we could call it riding the bull way. It's the only logical next step. If he wasn't facing the door, he was facing the pack.
1: Be right back.
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1: The Overnight Ride will be right back.
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0: I'm Justin. This is the Overnight Ride. Who's this?
1: Jeff the Joke Guy.
0: Jeff the Joke Guy checking in from Dallas. All right, Jeff, what do you got for us?
1: The waitress takes the guy's order. He says, I want 3 flat tires, 2 headlights, and 2 running boards. And she goes, okay. So she goes back to the kitchen and asks the cook what that is. And he goes, oh, that's easy. That's 3 pancakes, 2 eggs sunny side up, and 2 strips of bacon. And she goes, oh, okay. So she takes the order, and she thinks she'll play a little prank on the guy. So she adds a bowl of beans to the order, and she carries him out there and sets it down. He says, okay, that's you. And he goes, what's with the bowl of beans? She goes, well, I figure you ordered 3 flat tires, 2 headlights, and 2 running boards. I figure you might want to gas up, too, while you're here. This is Jeff the Joke Guy signing off.
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11: Right, you never know. 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

0: K-Bowl 91, Chase Matthew holding it down. Let's get you right to that national keyword for a chance to see Old Dominion in Las Vegas. Here we go, Planet Hollywood. All right, you ready? Phones up. National keyword is wrong. Wrong. Yeah, W-R-O-N-G. Wrong to 95819. It's good for a trip for two to Las Vegas. Good luck from K-Bowl 98.1.
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3: A Better Life with Dr. Sanjay Gupta.
4: As someone who's been married nearly 25 years, I'll tell you, there's a lot of great things about having a spouse. And according to a new study out of the University of Miami Health System, marriage might even be linked to a lower risk of cancer. Why? Well, the researchers said people who are married are less likely to engage in risky behavior. They're more likely to get a nudge to go to regular preventive medicine appointments and screenings. And they have a partner to share the load of family obligations, household chores, and finances. No one is saying you should get married in the pursuit of better health. But if you are single, how can you build a strong support system to maybe get some of these same benefits? Do your own research, find out what's important, and then hold members of your squad accountable and let them hold you accountable as well. That can provide a lot of support. I'm Dr. Sanjay Gupta, helping you live a better life.
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98.1. Kenny Chesney may have wrapped up his residency at the Sphere in Vegas last weekend, but he did not stop to even take a breath. He jet-setted straight off to Maui to shoot a music video, and he posted about it on his Instagram and put a link there that you can get a signed copy, pre-order signed copy of his new album coming out in September, I believe. And this song's going to be on that new album. Here's Kenny Chesney with Carry On Cable 98.1.

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And if you need your last-minute tickets, Bob has got them. 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

0: New music on Cable 98.1 from Ella Langley. That's Lovin' Life Again. 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The choice is yours if you win. And you can't win if you don't get qualified. 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The first one is to listen. Yeah, weird. 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The next way is to head on over to Carson City Toyota this Saturday for a Bull Cruiser key qualifying hot stop. JJ Christie is going to again make sure you get qualified for Bull Cruiser at Carson City Toyota again this Saturday from 10 to noon. He'll be there for a live bull broadcast. He's going to be drawing five names. Five people will get qualified. 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

Cable 98.1. So you've heard Stella Lefty with her new song Boston here on The Bull. And guess who else is a fan of that song? Jason Aldean. Now, the guy knows a hit when he hears one. He has 32 number one hits. Do you want to know how he knows the song is going to be a hit? When his kids are running around the house, apparently his kids have been singing Boston all day, every day. He says,

0: in the 6 o'clock hour. Little story about them. Here's Dan and Shay, new one, Say So with JJ on the Bull Station.
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1: Well, good afternoon. We've got a few slowdowns out on Northern Nevada roads, but not too bad. We're still seeing a little bit of light traffic between USA Parkway and the Nugget Resort. That's out on westbound 80. A little bit of light traffic both directions up on North McCarran between El Rancho and Rock Boulevard. Traveling out to the North Valleys, we're still slowing down between Clear Acre and Panther Valley and 580 northbound between South Virginia Street and Neal Road. From the Right Now Traffic Center, I'm Kristen Snow.
2: Okay, everybody, hold tight. Coming up next, chance to be qualified for Bull Cruiser 2026. Right after Cody Johnson right here. 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

0: K-Bold 98.1, getting you close to quitting time. Quarter before the hour, 5 o'clock, J.J. Christie here. And coming up next hour, I'm going to give away that family four-pack of general admission wristbands and a campsite tonight in the country. That is a week from tomorrow already. I got to start packing. What to wear? Decisions. Question of the day. We're talking about who has the hottest job out there in Northern Nevada. I'm not asking for your thoughts about it. I want to hear from the people who actually work hot jobs. Do you have the hottest job? Do you? 800-0981. Got another call here. Yeah, Cable, this is JJ.
1: Hey, I was calling you. You were asking about the hottest job.
0: Yeah. Do you have a hot job?
1: Oh, yeah. It's paving. Paving's hot.
0: Oh, my God. Asphalt. Yeah, I think that's the number one answer I'm getting today. People guessing it's hot. You're actually doing it, right?
1: Oh, absolutely. It's hot.
0: Oh, yeah. And then do you ever get hot, you know, hot tar on your skin?
1: No, you try not to do that. Most of the time we're wearing long sleeves, but it always gets stuck to our boots and everything. So it's always a problem.
0: Yeah. I mean, where do you go to find the clothes for your job? I mean, like Macy's Asbestos Day sale? Excuse me, miss. I'm looking for a long sleeve shirt and pants that can handle up to 3,000 degrees.
1: Yeah. You don't want to do that.
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3: Good afternoon. Still seeing a few of the same slowdowns out on area roads for your Wednesday travel. We are slowing down if you're heading out to those North Valleys between the Spaghetti Bowl and Panther. Up on North McCarran, still seeing some congestion both directions between 395 and Pyramid Way. Again, a lot of that in that eastbound lane between Sullivan and Rock. Westbound 80 between USA Parkway and Patrick, we do get clearing. Traffic picks up again. Westbound 80 at Vista Boulevard. We're going to run you all the way to the Nugget Resort. And we've got some slowdown with heavy traffic northbound South McCarran between Gregg Street and Nugget Avenue. From the Right Now Traffic Center, I'm Kristen.
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12: A Better Life with Dr. Sanjay Gupta.
13: Everyone poops. It's not just the name of a classic potty training book. It's a universal truth. Even though everyone does it, almost no one wants to talk about it. Dr. Tricia Pasricha wants to change that. She's the author of a new book. It's called You've Been Pooping All Wrong. And she says there are three critical P's of pooping. The first is propulsion. Both the voluntary push you exert and the involuntary contractions that happen naturally within your body. Top line, when you feel the need to go, don't hold it. The second P is pliability, which refers to stool softness. The keys to this one are making sure you're drinking enough water and eating enough fiber. And the last P is for pelvic floor. If you can get your knees up above your waist while you're on the toilet, like on a stool or a garbage can or a stack of books even, that can make all the difference. I'm Dr. Sanjay Gupta, helping you live a better life.
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